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I'd rather hear how much you regret me and pray to God that you never met me than forget me.

take it to the flow now, ooh. Hoops, Spurs, boots. To the flow now, ooh.

Drink some margaritas by swinging blue lights. 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